did you ever realize that your mistake had a price? 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

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About any trumpet playing back. 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

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We talk for hours and hours about sweetness, sour, and how your family game's doing okay. 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

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Take me out to a place where one of me feels like sending to be on tea. Steady on the mountain, place where one lose every sense of time. 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I'm blind to see how far.